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1: A pretty explosive, revealing story from Sarah Wynn Williams, the former policy director for Facebook.
2: Yeah.
1: She just put out a book, and she's explaining, not only confirming what we all believe to be true, that Facebook tracks you and serves you ads based off of your activity and what you talk about and what you search, but a step further, she said that for a period of time, it was detecting specifically teenage girls when they would delete a selfie photo of themselves and immediately serve them a beauty ad then, because it figured that was the best time that their low self-esteem would allow them to purchase an item.
2: Yeah, and when she went to execs to challenge this, they said, according to her book, Careless People, quote, "This is business, Sarah. We're proud of this." So they were actively targeting these teenage girls, seeing like the low self-esteem in them, and then being like, you know what? Great time to jump in with these product ads.
3: Yeah. This like actually makes me want to cry and throw up.
2: Yeah, it's same.
3: Like it's
2: same.
3: Really,
2: it's horrible.
3: This is absolutely devastating.
1: It's disgusting.
2: Yeah.
1: Yeah. I mean, I obviously I've never been a teenage girl, but I've had very low self-esteem. And there's been times where I'm thinking even recently, like I'll delete a selfie or a picture of myself. And because of like, maybe I looked a little bigger than I wanted to in that photo,
2: sure.
1: or maybe like my hairline's receding a little bit. I'm not really worried.

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1: What's wrong, Ryan?
0: I missed the concert last night at Downtown Commons. I didn't even know it was happening.
2: It was all over ClarksvilleNow.com. How did you miss it?
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0: Yeah, Zuck, it's Ryan. No, not Reynolds. Pluckelman.
2: Oh, boy.
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It's the Q Morning Crew with Kyle and Tiffany. Good morning. Happy Thursday. Look at you, almost to the weekend. You've been making it through this week. It's been awesome. We got a great show coming up for you. We'll tell you all about it after Ariana Grande.

0: Good morning. It's the Q Morning Crew with Kyle and Tiffany. Happy Thursday.
1: It is Thursday, isn't it?
0: It sure as heck is.
1: Sometimes you just have to stop and really, really think about it.
0: Yeah. Sometimes. So I had a work nightmare last night. I had this dream that it was my last day ever in radio because I left a mic open and played a clip that was very vulgar. And somebody comes into the studio going, "Hey, you know that's going over the air, right?" And I was like, "Oh, okay." Luckily, I woke up and I went, "Whew, let's make sure we don't do that today."
1: You will never forget that dream. Work nightmares just, they stay with you for life because they're just so horrifying when you wake up. Like, oh, God, that didn't happen, right? Because it really felt real.
0: Right? It's like, it was just so real life. That it almost felt like it had happened and I was replaying it.
1: Yeah.
0: Like I had to wake up and kind of like have that moment where I was like, no, that was...
1: They're so detailed.
0: Right? You ever have that moment where you just kind of like, you wake up, you kind of have like the shifty eyes where you're like, I don't know what's going on, but stop it. Just please.
1: It's kind of the feeling that you get when you wake up. When you take a nap, when you don't normally sleep and you wake up and you don't know what day it is, if you're late for something and you wake up and it's pure panic mode because it's quiet, especially if it's nighttime and you got to sleep a little bit later, you know, like in the winter when you take a nap and you wake up, you're like, oh, am I supposed to be somewhere?
0: those heavy sleeps sometimes, while they are good and obviously you needed it. Man, do they cause havoc for the first, like, 5 minutes when you wake up, where you're trying to realize, like, what's real, what's not? Do things happen that I'm not aware of? Like, again, I don't know what's going on, but stop it. Whatever it is, whatever you're doing, just knock it off. Quit it. Quit. Either way, it was quite terrifying. My wife was like, yeah, please don't do that. She goes, we have a mortgage now, so if you could just not do that, that would be...
1: That was called a warning dream.
0: Right, like, part of me thought, like, what if that was, like, giving me a warning of this is... You are going to do this today if you don't pay attention.
1: You never know if that's why we have those dreams or not, if it's a warning.
0: Let's hope not. Tiffany, just do me a favor.
1: No, it's good to have the warning, so that way you double-check everything.
0: Yeah, I'm going to say, I need your help today. Just make sure that this channel right here, just look over and make sure that it's off. Okay? Just help me today make sure that I continue to have a job and I don't slip up and get caught lacking. Or anything like that. But we got a great show coming up for you today. More coming up on the Q Morning Crew.
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6: From the Action Air Weather Center, here's your forecast.
7: This afternoon, we'll have a partly cloudy sky, but heating up and very humid with temperatures in the low 90s, feeling like close to 100. Similar setup for Friday, but we'll keep an eye on the radar for a few storms. I'm News 2 meteorologist Marcus Bagwell.

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0: So romantic. It's Bruno Mars, Q Morning Crew with Kyle and Tiffany. You know, speaking of romance, Derek posted on Clarksville Chat that he is looking for a female date to watch the new Spider-Man movie today at noon. So would you answer a Clarksville Chat request of going to on a date with a total stranger?
1: Absolutely not. I in this day and age, nah. not unless I can have like five of my friends secretly be around while that is going on. Like one of those, like, all right, hey, you get there first. Like you guys all show up randomly by yourselves, just, you know, be random strangers, but be in our area, like we're doing like a CIA operation sting, and just make sure everything goes down okay.
0: It's interesting that he says he's specifically looking for a female date.
1: Okay.
0: That he would go the route of Clarksville Chat.
1: You know
0: to
1: what?
0: Look for this, Chris says, throw a wig on me and call me Christina.
1: Hey, everybody wants to go see the new Spider-Man movie. I don't blame them. I appreciate him shooting a shot here.
0: But I mean, you can walk in together, but I mean, to sit next to a total stranger in the dark, that starts to get a little creepy.
1: But you're in a movie theater, though.
0: Right, that's what I'm saying. You can't sit together with a total stranger.
1: in a public theater?
0: Yes, it's dark. Telling
1: okay,
0: you,
1: so
0: anything
1: you're out.
0: Can happen.
1: You're out.
0: Yes.
1: Okay. I mean,

0: again, appreciate the effort. Shoot your shot. These days, I mean, Clarksville Chat, Tinder, Bumble, they all have the same success rate, I'm sure. But probably not the best idea ever at all.
1: Oh, somebody's actually suggesting their friend Cindy. Cindy, oh, I don't know.
0: That person is not friends with Cindy. That is not a friend right there. Do not volunteer me for creepy date.

0: Oftentimes, you hear about how many vape shop, nail shops, car washes, and Mexican restaurants are here in the fine city of Clarksville. But do you really know how many there are? It's the Q Morning Crew with Kyle and Tiffany.
1: No, that's a good question.
0: Hey, sometimes perceptions can be wrong. Just because you see a few of them, you may think, ah, man, they're all over the city.
1: They might be strategically placed.
0: Right. Like, if all you go to is, like, Wilma Rudolph and that's all you see, you might think, like, ah, man, it's just nothing but fast food in this town. When it's like, no, there's some actual, like, restaurants and stuff like that. So, how many nail shops, vape shops, car washes do you think are actually in Clarksville? We did the math on Mexican restaurants a while ago. 64 of them.
1: Which does seem like a lot.
0: It does.
1: I wouldn't have guessed that much.
0: So 64 is going to be our baseline. Are there more or less nail shop, vape shop, car washes than there are Mexican restaurants of 64? So here we go. How many car washes do you think are in Clarksville? More or less than 64 Mexican restaurants?
1: I'm going to say we have a lot, but I don't think we have 64. I'm going to say less than 64.
0: You would be correct. 43 car washes.
1: Which is still a lot of that's, car washes. That's a lot.
0: Where are we putting all of these? 43. Then we've got vape shops. Tiffany, how many vape shops do you think are here? More or less than 64?
1: I'm going to say vape shops slightly less than 64.
0: Slightly less?
1: Yes.
0: 33 vape shops.
1: 33. Okay. Gosh, that's still a lot.
0: That's a lot of vape shops in town. Oof.
1: I wouldn't have guessed it would be that much.
0: All right, let's move on to nail salons.
1: More than 64.
0: Like me. And yes, it is more than 64.
1: Is it really?
0: Would you like to guess the number? It is more than 64. Would you like to guess?
1: It is. I was joking. Wow. 78.
0: More.
1: We have more than 78 nail salons. And wow. 83.
0: Close. 81.
1: We have 81 nail salons. Oh, wow.
0: These also like include like hair salons that do nails too. Like give you like the full service.
1: There are 81 places in Clarksville that you could get your nails done.
0: Yes, you can get your nails done at 81. Hey, look, you know, they say variety is the spice of life. And boy, do you have a variety of places where you can get your nails done or get your smoke on or
1: get your car washed.
0: Get your car washed.
1: As you're eating a burrito.
0: There you have. All right.
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2: This evening, we'll have a partly cloudy to a mostly clear sky, and temperatures only drop down into the 70s overnight. Looking ahead to your Friday, another hot and humid afternoon with highs in the low 90s, feeling like near 100. Some storms this weekend. I'm News 2 meteorologist Marcus Bagwell.
1: 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Just friends making you laugh through the morning commute.
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0: you want to be more involved in your kids' school and their education, and you want to help out where you can, but you also don't have a ton of time. So what do you do? It's the Q Morning Crew with Kyle and Tiffany. As you know, school starting up, yeah, there's the PTA, and they're always looking for PTA members.
1: What do you have to do when you join the PTA?
0: Tiffany, I would not know what it is you actually have to do because for the third consecutive year, I have selected the here's a donation, don't contact me option.
1: You're like buying your way out.
0: Yes. It's a premium membership where they promise to forget that you exist. They take your money and they go, thank you so much. We won't contact you the rest of the year to help out with anything, to help organize anything.
1: That is a nice option if you have the funds to do it and you, if you don't have the time. And if you know you don't have the time to help out.
0: Right. My wife got a little ticked off about it because she was just like, I want to do it. I'm going to be better about it this year. I'm really going to. I'm like, no, you're not. You are not going to do that. You are a nurse. You work all the time. You are on call. You also have a side nursing gig where you do home health. Like, you do not have the time you think you have.
1: But Kyle, we can do it all.
0: You think you can do it all. But sometimes you need somebody to just go, no, you can't. I've taken care of it by giving a yearly donation where they just leave you alone after that, okay? You're still giving, you're still helping out everybody. You just don't have to like help work the fundraisers, the carnivals.
1: You know, Kyle, you might actually enjoy doing stuff like that.
0: Tiffany, I have enough going on in my life right now. Okay, I've got this. I've got the Austin Peay stuff. I run multiple fantasy football leagues. I don't have the time.
1: Moments like that bring you pure joy and happiness.

0: No, no, stop. What are you, like, recruiting for them now? Did they get to you? Are you working on their behalf?
1: I'm not going to divulge any of that.
0: No, stop it. You've already got my money. How much more do I need to give to make this go away?
1: Okay, we'll talk.
0: All right, awesome. You know what? Everything's negotiable.

0: They can joke about what's happening in Clarksville because they're live and local every morning.
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0: Olivia Dean. It's the Q Morning Crew with Kyle and Tiffany. Have you noticed your food spoiling a little bit faster than it used to? This seems to be kind of a growing concern in Clarksville. Donna posted on Clarksville chat that she just happened to notice that the banana nut bread that she bought just the day before spoiled. And unfortunately, her and her husband were eating it without noticing that it had mold growing on the bottom of the bread. And the bread doesn't expire for another 4 or 5 days. And so she says, you know, we've got upset stomachs. We'll be calling the store. We're okay. But just wondering if anyone else is noticing how quickly food is spoiling. Comment after comment after comment about milk and food that's been spoiling so much faster. And you wonder if it's just because it's been really hot out, if there's some kind of lapse in the temperature between transport.
1: I don't know what it is, but I need them to get it together. Groceries are pretty expensive these days.
0: Right.
1: I'm not shelling out premium money for the same things I've been buying just for them to go moldy the second it hits my fridge.
0: Yeah. That's a thing. I mean, it hurts enough to spend as much as you are and to have just a couple of bags of food to show for it, but then to have to toss it.
1: Like these days, I feel like any time I go to make a meal for the family, the food that you don't use is just judging you of like, bro, I'm going to go bad tomorrow if you don't use me tonight. What are you doing thinking about having tacos tonight? You should be making it an Alfredo meatball or a spaghetti and meatball night, because these meatballs about to go bad, son. Let's go.
0: Between that and then being concerned about anything else that might be going bad already in the store and about things that are going on, I don't know. Pizza is looking like a great option for breakfast, lunch, and dinner.
1: For real. Like, it feels like they're just trying to, like, shoehorn us into just eating out constantly now. Like, no more groceries, because the moment it hits your bread dispenser, it's going to go moldy.
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4: This afternoon, we'll have a partly cloudy sky, but heating up and very humid with temperatures in the low 90s, feeling like close to 100. Similar setup for Friday, but we'll keep an eye on the radar for a few storms. I'm News 2 meteorologist Marcus Bagwell.
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1: Black Eyed Peas, it's the Q Morning Crew with Kyle and Tiffany. You've heard that the black bears are kind of making their way towards Middle Tennessee. And they are adorable.
2: No, they're...
1: If you have a kiddie pool, they're going to jump in. And it is the cutest thing you have ever seen.
2: It is not the cutest thing you have ever seen. It's terrifying.
1: No.
2: Do not for a second think that this is cute.
3: It's so gross.
4: Ew.
3: It's so excited.
4: Yeah, get him out before he destroys it.
5: Get out of there.
4: Oh my gosh. All right, time to empty it.
2: Why are they talking so calmly to this thing?
1: Because it's adorable. It's a young bear, and he's in this kiddie pool, and he's sitting up with his feet up. He's playing with the little kiddie toys. It is the most adorable thing. And then did you hear, as soon as they say, get out of here, he takes off. That's all you have to do.
2: Those are brave souls. I'm surprised they didn't go and, like, you didn't hear, like, the sound of, like, get out of here. Because that's exactly what should have happened.
1: No.
2: Black bears will kill you, Tiffany. They kill 0.8 people a year. 0.8.
1: Not even a full person?
2: Only 0.8 of it. But still, that is 0.8 too much in the United States.
1: They're adorable.
2: They're godless killing machines.
1: If you have a kiddie pool, you're about to see some magic.
2: They need to stay as far away from Clarksville as possible. The moment black bears show up in this city, I don't care. I just
1: bringing
2: bought a house.
1: Joy.
2: I'm They're putting the house for sale.
1: Joy.
2: I'm leaving. I am moving somewhere where there are no black bears. Keep them out of Clarksville.

0: 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And as far as accidents right now, we don't have anything to talk about. Checking the Smartway map, not a lot of movement early this morning, and we don't have any reports of any backed up traffic. I'm Lee Irwin.
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1: From the Action Air Weather Center, here's your forecast.
2: This afternoon, we'll have a partly cloudy sky, but heating up and very humid with temperatures in the low 90s, feeling like close to 100. Similar setup for Friday, but we'll keep an eye on the radar for a few storms. I'm News 2 meteorologist Marcus Bagwell.
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0: either die a hero or you live long enough to see yourself become a villain. It's the Q Morning Crew with Kyle and Tiffany. And
1: is that from a Spider-Man movie?
0: Something like that. That's exactly what has happened to the $25 million parking garage. Clarksville Now did a story about how a consultant found no revenue scenario of paid parking can cover the city's $25 million garage. And that was just pretty much lighting a bunch of kerosene-soaked rags on fire in a garage. Yes, it did. Because now you've got a lot of people being like, oh, corruption, where's the money going? And it's like, guys, a parking garage is part of infrastructure. You should not expect the parking garage to pay for itself, because what's the one thing people keep complaining about downtown other than there's no local restaurants? There's not enough parking. It has given you more parking downtown. It has fixed the problem.
1: So that old theory of creating a parking garage and then just charging people for parking and you become a millionaire, that's not an actual scenario?
0: Not in this instance here, but you may see $25 million that can't get covered. I see

0: opportunity, Tiffany. If we really, truly want the parking garage to pay off for itself, I have an idea. Let's make this parking garage the most authentic representation of Clarksville ever, okay? Here's what we need to do. Every floor gets a business.
1: Okay.
0: All right?
1: So a tiny business?
0: Like a little tiny business in the parking garage. So for instance, on one floor, you get a nail shop. On another floor, you get a vape shop. On another floor, some storage units. And on another floor, you get a fast food restaurant. And then
1: you need that.
0: The very tippy top, you have the city's first ever rooftop car wash. Tell me that doesn't make money, huh?
1: Okay. I've got questions about this rooftop car wash. So you're on the rooftop, which normally you want uncovered because you want the view.
0: Right.
1: But this one's covered because it's a car wash.
0: No, it wouldn't be covered. Like, you'd still, like, go.
1: So it's not a drive-through.
0: Yeah, it's a drive-through one. So, like, you go up to the top and you, like, drive through it. That way you get, like, the view of the Cumberland and everything like that. Like, it's your first ever rooftop car wash. Boom! $25 million idea right there. Huh?
1: Okay, you might want to go and suggest that to a city council meeting. See what they think.
0: I think
1: about this see-through rooftop car wash idea.
0: You know what? I think it's tonight. I think I might go. City Council, prepare yourself for my version of Shark Tank. All right, listen, sharks. Here's my $25 million idea. Invest now.

There's nothing good happening in Clarksville or Montgomery County these days. Wrong. There's always something good happening in Clarksville and Montgomery County, and we love to tell you all about it with some local good news. Clarksville.

0: And it's brought to you by our friends over at A1 Heating and Cooling. It's the Q Morning Crew with Kyle and Tiffany. And here's some good news. A brand new school yesterday opened its doors for the very first time. You got to go over and see all the pictures and see everything over there. Freedom Elementary is now officially open, and they had their first half day of school yesterday. And the school looks very impressive. It's right over off of Wallace Boulevard off Fort Campbell Boulevard. And it's near the Clarksville Regional Airport. It's the newest elementary school and home of the Freedom Foxes. The school features updated technology, energy-efficient systems, and also improved traffic flow designed to better serve students, staff, and families. And, oh boy, will that traffic flow get tested this year. It was built to accommodate the district's continued growth while providing additional capacity for future enrollment as well. And as you know, the first full day is going to be Monday, but the doors are finally open. So Freedom Foxes, welcome.
1: Beautiful new school. And you're right. It puts so much thought into so many aspects of that school. They have their own private restrooms for the classes.
0: That's awesome.
1: Yes. How amazing is that? You don't have to get a hall pass to go all the way down the other end of the school to go to use the restroom.
0: We don't even have private restrooms in the studio.
1: Well, because we're not Freedom Elementary.
0: That's right.
1: Sometimes the most inspiring success stories don't start with a perfect plan. They start with a second chance. And at Austin Peay, these two incredible professors are proving that your past doesn't get the final say. Before the PhD and the EdD came three letters that many people unfairly judge, and that's a GED. Dr. Dava Wilson and Dr. Anna Lineberg didn't take the traditional path because life can throw tons of obstacles your way. They face setbacks, family responsibilities, financial struggles, and self-doubt, but they kept going. And today they're not only accomplished professors, they're changing lives by reminding students that success doesn't have to follow somebody else's timeline. One of the most powerful messages: don't check other people's boxes. Set your own bar. So whether you're thinking about going back to school or changing careers, chasing that dream you've put on hold, or just trying to become the best version of yourself, let this be your reminder that it's never too late, because your journey doesn't have to look like anyone else's. Clarksville is so lucky to have educators like these women showing the next generation that resilience, compassion, and perseverance matter just as much as any diploma. Really inspiring story at Clarksville Now.
0: That is fantastic. And you can find more of these local stories when you download the Clarksville Now and the Christian County Now apps. And that is your local good news.

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0: general and a Tennessee state primary. In Montgomery County, voters will cast ballots for county mayor, all of the county commissioners, sheriff, part of the school board, and other local and state offices. And the Clarksville Housing Authority has given the city council an update on plans for the redevelopment of Lincoln Homes. The housing was built in 1941 and has 213 units ranging between 1 and 5 bedrooms. Planned changes to roadways will also increase traffic safety.
1: Thank you, Lee. 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
3: This evening, we'll have a partly cloudy to a mostly clear sky, and temperatures only drop down into the 70s overnight. Looking ahead to your Friday, another hot and humid afternoon with highs in the low 90s, feeling like near 100. Some storms this weekend. I'm News 2 meteorologist Marcus Bagwell.
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0: has an inside joke ever cost you money unintentionally? It's the Q Morning Crew with Kyle and Tiffany. Yesterday, went to Publix.
1: Okay.
0: And saw there a group chat of mine has this inside joke with these ice molds that you can make, you know, mm-hmm. for like cocktails and stuff.
1: Yeah.
0: And so I saw that at Publix they had like this little set.
1: Mm-hmm.
0: And so I took a picture and I was, you know, playing into the joke with my buddies and everything. I go about my shopping, get everything that I need, get done, get up to the checkout line. There's like four people behind me. And all of a sudden they ring up the ice mold. I meant to put it back, but instead I put it in my cart.
1: So you took a picture of the ice mold just as an inside joke to your group chat and you didn't realize until they're ringing it up that you forgot to put it back.
0: And
1: now you got to explain this to Carrie. Why you bought this?
0: Yeah. And here's the other thing. I couldn't put it back because there were four people behind me. I did not want to be that guy to be like, first of all, you got to void that off. Now let me go back and take it back. No, I was just like,
1: I'm just going to save the receipt and maybe bring it back.
0: No, it's already being used right now, but that $9. So I had to explain to my wife how this inside joke cost us $9, and we're in penny pinching mode right now with the purchase of the house. Like, we're trying to save as much money as possible. We don't have $9 inside joke money right now.
1: No.
0: So she now is thinking like she has to buy something to even it out, and I'm like, what have I started here?
1: Did you explain the joke to her?
0: I did.
1: And did she find it funny?
0: She did not.
1: Dang it.
0: Not at all.
2: On your way in, there is a Thursday morning happening. And as far as accidents right now, we don't have anything to talk about. Checking the Smartway map, not a lot of movement early this morning, and we don't have any reports of any backed up traffic. I'm Lee Irwin.
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0: From the Action Air Weather Center, here's your forecast.
1: This afternoon, we'll have a partly cloudy sky, but heating up and very humid with temperatures in the low 90s, feeling like close to 100. Similar setup for Friday, but we'll keep an eye on the radar for a few storms. I'm News 2 meteorologist Marcus Bagwell.
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0: Q108, best life, best music. It's the Q Morning Crew with Kyle and Tiffany, and we've got somebody on the line here who needs to get some information out. Judy, good morning.
1: Well, I just wanted to call in because Lee said that there wasn't an accident, and 24 is backed up at exit 8.
2: Oh, no.
1: Oh, yes.
2: Judy, did you take that turn? Like, are you getting onto 24 at exit 8 where you don't realize it's traffic until all of a sudden you are down that exit ramp and you can't do anything about it?
1: No, I was smart. I was at the stop sign, at the stoplight, and I'm like, WTF. And then I went straight and made a U-ey in the Shell station over there in front of the industrial park.
2: Yes.
0: Yeah, good job.
2: Yeah. So yeah. Glad you caught that, Judy, before you got stuck in
0: yeah,
2: it.
0: Yeah, that's a big brain move right there. Big brain Judy coming in clutch.
1: You guys are great. I have to drive to Nashville currently for my job, and you guys are just keeping me laughing, and I love it.
0: Well, thank you so much for that, Judy. We appreciate it. And thank you for the accurate traffic update.
1: Awesome. Thanks.
0: Thank you. All right. Big brain Judy.
2: Well, we love you, Judy. Be safe out there.
1: All right. Okay, thanks. Bye.
0: Bye-bye.
2: Bye.
0: Okay. Well, now we have the accurate information. Lee, good morning.
3: It's on the traffic report.
0: Oh, is it? Is it?
3: Yes, it is.
0: Okay.
3: Yes, but there is no reports of a crash. I contacted dispatch, and they said nothing about a crash.
2: It's one of those mystery jams on 24.
3: Backed up traffic.

0: Yeah.
1: Well, you're sitting in traffic forever and ever and ever, and then you find it starts finally lifting back up, and you're like, there's nothing here. Why were we just sitting in traffic?
2: Yeah. As I mentioned, it's almost backed up to near exit 4. And especially around the Ross View Road area, that whole intersection is backed up on Ross View Road as well.
3: But, all right.
1: Wow.
3: Well, thank you and Judy for both coming together.
2: We thank Judy for that.
3: Hey, you know, like, sometimes it takes a village, you know, and there's nothing wrong with that. As somebody who needs the village to help him through daily life, I get it.
1: We all need a Judy in our lives.
3: We do. We need a Judy in our lives, and we have one. She called in. So thank you, Lee. Thank you, Judy. We'll just chalk it up to there's no accident. 24 just
1: that we know
2: well,
1: of.
2: Well, no reports.
1: No
2: of
1: reports.
2: An accident.
1: There might be. It might just not have come in yet. But there is a backup that we can say for sure.
3: As of right now, we're just going to chalk it up to 24 woke up and chose violence today. That's all we know. We'll get you more information as soon as it comes in.
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0: Q108, it's the Q Morning Crew with Kyle and Tiffany. Hey, just a heads up, it's election day in Clarksville, in case you didn't know. Today's the day.
1: Good thing to know.
0: Yes, please make your plan. Please go out and vote. I believe polls are open right now. Lots of things on the ballot. There's also a primary going on, as Tennessee primaries are happening. We have our elections here. So, like, I know county mayor is one of the things up for election today. I believe Clarksville mayor is also up for today. So please go out, vote. Do what you need to do. Make your plan. Get on out there.
1: And thank you to the volunteers that are always out there, nice and early, setting things up. We really count on those volunteers to man the polls and keep them open and tell everybody where they need to go and what they need to do. And they're just there to help all day. So we appreciate you.
0: Yeah. So thank you for being out there. Get out. Do your part today. Again, it is happening today. I know somebody's probably going like, wait, what? Yes, that's what's going on. Go out, vote. Use that right that you have. Best of luck to everybody.

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0: From the ActionAir Weather Center, here's your forecast.
1: This afternoon, we'll have a partly cloudy sky, but heating up and very humid with temperatures in the low 90s, feeling like close to 100. Similar setup for Friday, but we'll keep an eye on the radar for a few storms. I'm News 2 meteorologist Marcus Bagwell.
0: Kyle brings the extroverted energy. 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
3: Me not working hard. Yeah, right, picture that with a Kodak. Or better yet, go to Times Square, take a picture of me with a Kodak. Took my life from negative to positive, I just want y'all to know that.

0: Are some of the door-to-door salespeople around Clarksville just stupid? That's not what I said. That is a post on the Clarksville Reddit, the Q Morning Crew with Kyle and Tiffany. That caught my eye.
1: It seems a little harsh. I'm not a fan of the door-to-door solicitation.
0: Right. Again, I only saw it because, again, it talks about the door-to-door solicitors, and Tiffany has like a crusade against them. The post on Reddit, again, that was a post from Reddit that said that. It went on to say, I have a sign that says no soliciting, no knocking or ringing the doorbell right next to the doorbell. And for some reason, that doesn't apply to the guy going around the Hazelwood neighborhood. Dude rang my doorbell and kept insisting he is not soliciting. My brother in Christ, you are holding the salesman iPad, wearing a company shirt. And if you're not invited, you are soliciting.
1: Pretty much, yeah.
0: My wife yesterday, we had a door-to-door salesman. And my wife not only talked to the door-to-door salesman, she also then came back inside because he came in during dinner and made him a plate of food.
1: Oh, that's it. She bought in.
0: Right. I was like, oh my God, what are we buying now? They waited, they timed it perfectly because it would have been me. I'd have just been like, see you later, not interested, bye. In fact, I wouldn't have even done that. I just talked to him through my camera and been like, not interested, not home, go away. My wife is now feeding.
1: You are now his number one client.
0: This is how, like, look, when you feed them, they don't go away. They just keep coming back and they make it their home. This is the problem now. So good luck. There's apparently somebody who does not adhere to the signs.
1: Or doesn't understand the word solicitation.
0: Either way. If you have the salesman iPad and you're on the doorstep,
1: go to Kyle's house.
0: No, don't do
1: that. Free dinner.
0: No.

0: Did you know that the PTA has a premium membership where you don't have to attend or do anything if you pay a certain amount of money? It's the Q Morning Crew with Kyle and Tiffany.
1: You're buying your way out, is what you're saying.
0: You're darn right. You buy your way out of it. Because look, you have a busy schedule. You want to be involved with your kids' school and you want them to succeed. You want them to have a good time. But you also have a busy life and you deserve having some weekends to yourself without having to coordinate a bake sale or set up a tent at a carnival or anything like that.
1: Sounds like a lot of fun.
0: Not the setting up part, the attending part is great. My wife was a little miffed at me because for the third year in a row, I have signed up for the PTA, but I chose the option where you donate a certain amount of money and then they don't contact you.
1: Yeah.
0: At all.
1: That sounds like the one that you would definitely choose. Yeah.
0: And choose it I did. But my wife was like, no, I'm going to be more involved this year. I'm going to make it a point. And I'm like, you say that now. You are a busy woman. You are a nurse that has a full-time job over
1: Maybe
0: the hospital.
1: Maybe she'd like the option if she did have a day off of hosting a bake sale.
0: That's the problem.

0: my wife works so dang hard, she doesn't really get a day off. Because, like, not only does she work 3 days at the hospital, where she's also on call, she also has a second home health job. So on those days off, she's usually working that. It's not uncommon for her to work 5-6 days in a row.
1: Well, that's what we choose to do. We like to do as much as we can.
0: I get it, but that's why I pay the, like, premium don't bother me membership fee. She deserves to have a weekend to herself. Imagine you do 2 weeks in a row where you work 6 days in a row, and then your one free Saturday, you have to coordinate a bake sale. No, you deserve some relaxation.
1: But you, Kyle, Dad, can coordinate that bake sale.
0: Have you seen my coordination skills, Tiffany? They're not great. There are some things I am good at. Coordinating a group of people, not among them.
2: Wake up to something good. Your local good news with Kyle and Tiffany.
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2: A temporary restraining order has been granted to the Ajax Turner 50 Plus Center versus the City of Clarksville and Mayor Joe Pitts. It includes other defendants and says the city has no authority to take over the building and operations on Clark Street. First responders in Christian County were called to the scene of a missing person Wednesday afternoon. A 15-year-old went missing under the water while swimming in a pond on Long Pond Road. The girl was rescued and flown to a Nashville hospital for treatment. Today is election day for the Montgomery County General and Tennessee State Primary. In Montgomery County, voters will cast ballots for county mayor, all of the county commissioners, sheriff, part of the school board, and other local and state offices. And the Clarksville Housing Authority has given the city council an update on plans for the redevelopment of Lincoln Homes. The housing project was built in 1941 and has 213 units ranging between 1 and 5 bedrooms. Planned changes to roadways will also increase safety.
1: Thank you, Lee. You can find more of these local stories when you download the Clarksville Now and the Christian County Now apps.
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4: This evening, we'll have a partly cloudy to a mostly clear sky, and temperatures only drop down into the 70s overnight. Looking ahead to your Friday, another hot and humid afternoon with highs in the low 90s, feeling like near 100. Some storms this weekend. I'm News 2 meteorologist Marcus Bagwell.
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6: The perfect balance to that frustrating Clarksville traffic.

0: Never thought that I would ever hear this said about Clarksville drivers, but here we are. It's the Q Morning Crew with Kyle and Tiffany. Yesterday, saw a video of a girl named Allie, who moved here from South Florida, been here for 2 years, and in the video, she has some complaints about the Clarksville drivers. Okay, very local. Welcome. You're now part of the city. You're complaining about the drivers. You got it. But it was what she said about them that I was like, I don't think I've ever heard that before. She asked, why are all the drivers here so slow?
1: Slow?
0: Slow. She's like, why does everybody drive so slow here? I'm like, wait a minute. Are the only roads you've ever traveled on Wilma Rudolph or Trenton Road?
1: Like, yeah.
0: I understand that.
1: Thinking that it's very high traffic roads, because have you never been down, like, for instance, Highway 48 in rural Montgomery County? That is the Autobahn out there.
0: Tiny Town is the new speedway these days. So it's like, if you haven't, I mean, go get your NASCAR racer helmet and put that bad boy on and buckle up and have fun. There are some times where you're on Tiny Town and you have cars just zooming by you and you're going, I'm going 65. This person just blew by me like it was an Olympic sprinter racing a small child. Like, what is going on here? So, Allie, don't know where you're finding these slow drivers.
1: Yeah, please let us know where those slow drivers are, because it's got to be Wilma.
0: Yeah, because I mean, you live in a place where literally people go 55 in a residential neighborhood. So please let us know where these slow drivers may be. This is a study that needs to happen.

0: You hear all the time in Clarksville how we have an abundance of particular stores, nail shops, vape shops, car washes, Mexican restaurants. But how many do you think we really have in the city limits of Clarksville?
1: Might just be perception because they're at intersections that you pass all the time.
0: Or, you know, or whenever like a new strip center goes up, you see one of or two of them in there and you're like, well, okay. Well, put that to the test today. Did a little research here and I have the numbers. Now, we've done this before. We found out that there are 64 Mexican restaurants in the city limits of Clarksville.
1: Which is shocking. Yes. You know that we have a lot, but to hear 64.
0: Yes. Whew. That includes things like, obviously, like sit-down restaurants. It also includes it does not include like Taco Bell, okay? Because I'm not going to count that.
1: So, wait a minute, that doesn't even include Taco Bell?
0: That does not even include Taco Bells. No, it does not. So I did the numbers here for nail shops, vape shops, and car washes. Tiffany, we'll use the 64 Mexican restaurants as a baseline here.
1: Okay.
0: Do you think there are more or less vape shops in Clarksville?
1: I'm going to say it's going to be close.
0: Okay.
1: But there aren't quite as many vape shops as 64. I think we have less than 64. I think it's a lot,
0: but
1: not 64.
0: You would be correct. 33 vape shops in the city limits of Clarksville. Now, car washes. Do you think we have more or less than 64 car washes?
1: Certainly seems like there are 100. But I'm going to say, again, it's probably really close. But we can't have 64 car washes. That would be...
0: that'd be madness.
1: Yes.
0: Yeah. I mean, you are right. There's less car washes, but more vape shops. Or, I'm sorry, there's less...

0: there's more vape shops. 43 car washes in the city limits of Clarksville.
1: That is a lot for one city.
0: 43. Now, nail salons. Are there more or less than 64 nail salons?
1: That's over. That's over.
0: Now, I did take into account here, if you are also like a hair salon that offers nail services, I still counted that because you don't have to go do the hair to get the nails. So I did count that. You're saying over?
1: Oh, yeah.
0: You're correct. 81 nail shops in the city limits of Clarksville.
1: You know, here in Clarksville, we love to have pretty nails.
0: Mm-hmm.
1: We love to have a clean car.
0: Mm-hmm.
1: And we love fruity smoke.
2: On your way in, if you are heading to Nashville, our Smartway map showing a lot of backed up traffic. Eastbound lanes of I-24 between exit 8 and around exit 4, and especially in that Rossview Road area. Now there are no reports of a crash. I'm Lee Irwin.
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0: 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Similar setup for Friday, but we'll keep an eye on the radar for a few storms. I'm News 2 meteorologist Marcus Bagwell.
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0: If you were shopping at the Publix on Trenton and 101st yesterday, you maybe forgot your matcha green tea frappe in your shopping cart that you left in the actual cart carrier as well. It's the Q Morning Crew with Kyle and Tiffany.
1: Expensive drink.
0: That really is. That's what made me think of it. Like, I went to go put my cart back and I happened to see, I'm always very aware of like when trash is in carts. I used to have to go and get those darn things during the pandemic. Yeah. I had a job at a grocery store. So I'm very aware when there's trash in there and I hate it. It bothers me just because you then have to be the janitor of the not trash can.
1: Yeah, when people leave things behind, like on store shelves and things.
0: But something makes me think that this person just forgot their coffee because it still had ice in it and was half full. So somebody must have been super busy putting maybe like a kid in the car with the groceries and left it. Don't worry. It did get disposed of properly. I did throw it away for you.
1: Meanwhile, she was halfway home. I was like, where's my drink? Where's my drink?
0: Right. Like, that's what I was thinking. Like, it had to have been somebody who forgot it because in this economy, somebody just leaving a $10 drink, half drink in a shopping cart. Come on now. We ain't got that kind of money right now.

0: on your way in, or could be for on your way out. Our Smartway map still showing some slower traffic between exit 11 and exit 8 in the eastbound lanes, and exit 8 in the eastbound lanes of I-24 around the Ross View Road area. I'm Lee Irwin.
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0: From the Action Air Weather Center, here's your forecast.
1: This afternoon, we'll have a partly cloudy sky, but heating up and very humid with temperatures in the low 90s, feeling like close to 100. Similar setup for Friday, but we'll keep an eye on the radar for a few storms. I'm News 2 meteorologist Marcus Bagwell.
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0: Has an inside joke ever cost you money unintentionally? It's the Q Morning Crew with Kyle and Tiffany. Yesterday, went to Publix.
1: Okay.
0: And saw there a group chat of mine has this inside joke with these ice molds that you can make, you know, mm-hmm. for like cocktails and stuff.
1: Yeah.
0: And so I saw that at Publix they had like this little set.
1: Mm-hmm.
0: And so I took a picture and I was, you know, playing into the joke with my buddies and everything. I go about my shopping, get everything that I need, get done, get up to the checkout line. There's like four people behind me. And all of a sudden they ring up the ice mold. I meant to put it back, but instead I put it in my cart.
1: So you took a picture of the ice mold just as an inside joke to your group chat, and you didn't realize until they're ringing it up that you forgot to put it back.
0: And
1: now you got to explain this to Carrie. Why you bought this?
0: Yeah. And here's the other thing. I couldn't put it back because there were four people behind me. I did not want to be that guy to make, first of all, you got to void that off. Now let me go back and take it back. No, I was just like,
1: you just got to save the receipt and maybe bring it back.
0: No, it's already being used right now. But that $9. So I had to explain to my wife how this inside joke cost us $9, and we're in penny pinching mode right now with the purchase of the house. Like, we're trying to save as much money as possible. We don't have $9 inside joke money right now.
1: No.
0: So she now is thinking like she has to buy something to even it out. And I'm like, what have I started here?
1: Did you explain the joke to her?
0: I did.
1: And did she find it funny?
0: She did not.
1: Dang it.
0: Not at all.

0: You either die a hero or you live long enough to see yourself become a villain. It's the Q Morning Crew with Kyle and Tiffany. And
1: is that from a Spider-Man movie?
0: Something like that. That's exactly what has happened to the $25 million parking garage. Clarksville Now did a story about how a consultant found no revenue scenario of paid parking can cover the city's $25 million garage. And that was just pretty much lighting a bunch of kerosene-soaked rags on fire in a garage. Because now you've got a lot of people being like, oh, corruption, where's the money going? And it's like, guys, a parking garage is part of infrastructure. You should not expect the parking garage to pay for itself, because what's the one thing people keep complaining about downtown other than there's no local restaurants? There's not enough parking. It has given you more parking downtown. It has fixed the problem.
1: So that old theory of creating a parking garage and then just charging people for parking and you become a millionaire, that's not an actual scenario?
0: Not in this instance here. But you may see $25 million that can't get covered. I see opportunity, Tiffany. If we really, truly want the parking garage to pay off for itself, I have an idea. Let's make this parking garage the most authentic representation of Clarksville ever, okay? Here's what we need to do. Every floor gets a business.
1: Okay.
0: All right? So,
1: a tiny business?
0: Like a little tiny business in the parking garage. So, for instance, on one floor, you get a nail shop. On another floor, you get a vape shop. On another floor, some storage units. And on another floor, you get a fast food restaurant. And then
1: You need that.
0: The very tippy top, you have the city's first ever rooftop car wash. Tell me that doesn't make money, huh?
1: Okay.

0: I've got questions about this rooftop car wash. So you're on the rooftop, which normally you want uncovered because you want the view.
1: Right.
0: But this one's covered because it's a car wash.
1: No, no, no. It wouldn't be covered. Like, you'd still, like, go.
0: So it's not a drive through.
1: Yeah, no, no. It's a drive through one. So, like, you go up to the top and you, like, drive through it. That way you get, like, the view of the Cumberland and everything like that. Like, it's your first ever rooftop car wash. Boom. $25 million idea right there. Huh?
0: Okay, you might want to go and suggest that to a city council meeting. See what they think.
1: I think
0: about
1: it's,
0: this see-through rooftop car wash idea.
1: You know what? I think it's tonight. I think I might go. City Council, prepare yourself for my version of Shark Tank. All right, listen, sharks. Here's my $25 million idea. Invest now.
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1: Rick

0: tonight. Looking ahead to your Friday, another hot and humid afternoon with highs in the low 90s, feeling like near 100. Some storms this weekend. I'm News 2 meteorologist Marcus Bagwell.
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there's nothing good happening in Clarksville or Montgomery County these days. Wrong. There's always something good happening in Clarksville and Montgomery County, and we love to tell you all about it with some local good news.

0: city.
1: And it's brought to you by our friends over at A1 Heating and Cooling. It's the Q Morning Crew with Kyle and Tiffany. And here's some good news. A brand new school yesterday opened its doors for the very first time. You got to go over and see all the pictures and see everything over there. Freedom Elementary is now officially open. And they had their first half day of school yesterday. And the school looks very impressive. It's right over off of Wallace Boulevard off Fort Campbell Boulevard, and it's near the Clarksville Regional Airport. It's the newest elementary school and home of the Freedom Foxes. The school features updated technology, energy-efficient systems, and also improved traffic flow designed to better serve students, staff, and families. And, oh boy, will that traffic flow get tested this year. It was built to accommodate the district's continued growth while providing additional capacity for future enrollment as well. And as you know, the first full day is going to be Monday, but the doors are finally open. So Freedom Foxes, welcome.
2: Beautiful new school. And you're right. They put so much thought into so many aspects of that school. They have their own private restrooms for the classes.
1: That's awesome.
2: Yes. You don't have to get a hall pass to go all the way down the other end of the school to go to use the restroom.
1: We don't even have private restrooms in the studio.
2: Well, because we're not Freedom Elementary.
1: That's right.
2: Sometimes the most inspiring success stories don't start with a perfect plan. They start with a second chance. And in Austin Peay, these two incredible professors are proving that your past doesn't get the final say. Before the PhD and the EDD came three letters that many people unfairly judge, and that's a GED. Dr. Dava Wilson and Dr. Anna Lineberg didn't take the traditional path because life can throw tons of obstacles your way. They face setbacks, family responsibilities, financial struggles, and self-doubt, but they kept going. And today they're not only accomplished professors, they're changing lives by reminding students that success doesn't have to follow somebody else's timeline. One of the most powerful messages: don't check other people's boxes. Set your own bar. So whether you're thinking about going back to school or changing careers, chasing that dream you've put on hold, or just trying to become the best version of yourself, let this be your reminder that it's never too late because your journey doesn't have to look like anyone else's. Clarksville is so lucky to have educators like these women showing the next generation that resilience, compassion, and perseverance matter just as much as any diploma. Really inspiring story at Clarksville Now.
1: That is fantastic. And you can find more of these local stories when you download the Clarksville Now and the Christian County Now apps. And that is your local good news.

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5: From the Action Air Weather Center, here's your forecast.
6: This afternoon, we'll have a partly cloudy sky, but heating up and very humid with temperatures in the low 90s, feeling like close to 100. Similar setup for Friday, but we'll keep an eye on the radar for a few storms. I'm News 2 meteorologist Marcus Bagwell.
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0: 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That is going to do it for us. Thank you so much for hanging out. We always appreciate you.
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0: Ooh, okay. And then tomorrow, Nashville Cats quarterback Tyler Kolka is going to join us on the show. And again, don't forget, it is election day. So go out, do your part, go vote. In the meantime, take care of yourself, take care of each other. We'll talk to you tomorrow. Bye.

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Q108, The Weeknd, Blinding Lights. Speaking of which, happy Friday Eve. Hello, it's Leah Rance. I'm going to be hanging out with you today. Here's Risk It All. It's Bruno Mars on Q108.

Lady Gaga poker face on Q108. It's Leah Rance. Oh my gosh, I forgot to mention to you it's going to be a good day today. You'll have to excuse me. I overslept and I am definitely feeling it today. But if you're like me and you need a little bit of a caffeine pickup, Mochas and Minis, where they have not only delicious coffee, but delicious treats, and a place where your kids can play, $25 gets you $50 to spend when you go to homesweetsavings.com. Just saying. Here's Teddy Swims, Lose Control on Q108.

Post Malone and Morgan Wallen. I had some help on Q108. Good morning. It's Leah Rance. Is cornbread a breakfast food? I feel like it should be. If it's sweet enough, you know? At least that's what I have. It was breakfast for me today. Here's Olivia Dean. So easy to fall in love.

Shawn Mendes and Camila Cabello with Senorita on Q108. It's Leah Rance. Today it's going to get to a high of 94 degrees, and tomorrow, same deal, high of 95 with some isolated storms. Into your weekend, it's going to be another hot one, staying in that high of 95 with isolated storms on Saturday, and then mostly sunny on Sunday. You could get the full weather forecast at ClarksvilleNow.com. Last year, believe it or not, was one of the three hottest years on record. And who knows with the Super El Nino that's going to be coming up, how that's going to affect things this year. Just saying. I can tell you this, paying my electric bill, I'm definitely feeling it right now. Here's Ariana Grande, Hate That I Made You Love Me.

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Q108, it's Leah Rance. If you're trying to plan out your weekend and things to do, I'm going to give you some ideas of what's going on in Hopkinsville in 6 minutes. Right now, here's Bruno Mars.

Q108, it's Leah Rantz. Let me give you some ideas for things to do this weekend. There's a lot going on in Hopkinsville. First off, the 6th annual Taste of the Town is going to be returning as an 8th of August celebration. That's going to be on Friday and Saturday at Founder Square in Hopkinsville. Also, Living Legacies on Friday. The Humphreys family is going to be speaking about the enduring legacy of the Emancipation Celebration at Museums of Historic Hopkinsville, Christian County in Hopkinsville. Also, there's going to be an open mic and poetry night for free at the Book and Bottle Shop in Hopkinsville and the Sunshine and Soul Culture Fest at Museums of Historic Hopkinsville, Christian County. They've got a very busy weekend going on, and that's going to be on Saturday. That's also free. Splash Day at Christian Way Farm and Mini Golf in Hopkinsville on Saturday from 10 a.m. to 6 p.m. So your normal mini golf fun stuff, as well as a giant water slide and bubble stations and kiddie pools. And finally, meet the Tigers at Christian County High School on Saturday. Doors open at 4:30. Event is at 5. They are displaying the new Tigers fight song. They are showing off the new Hopkinsville Rotary Arena at Christian County High School. Get the details on all these events under ChristianCountyNow.com. 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

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Text Moonwalk to 43414 for your chance to win two tickets to MJ the Illusion, the ultimate Michael Jackson tribute show at Mabry Concert Hall, Austin Peay State University, August 22nd. Here's Olivia Rodrigo, Drop Dead.

0: back.
1: Shawn Mendes on Q108. It's Leah Rance. The 18th annual Butterfly Festival is going to be taking place Saturday, September 5th from 11 a.m. to 4 p.m. at the War Memorial Walking Trail in Oak Grove. And 3,000 live butterflies are going to be released at 4 p.m. And I will weep. It doesn't take much anymore for me to tear up, and I know immediately I would cry at that. There's also going to be Wheels of Agriculture game show, a walkthrough butterfly house, children's train rides, zip line adventures, a petting zoo, a giant bubble zone, green screen photo experience, a balloon artist, kids interactive arts and crafts table, so lots of stuff for the kids, food vendors, and kiddie carnival rides. If you would like details on the Butterfly Festival, ChristianCountyNow.com.

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0: NSYNC, it's going to be me on Q108. That's Hot Lunch, brought to you by Mari and Jewel with Keller Williams Realty. Up next, here is Shaggy featuring Rick Rock with It Wasn't Me.
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1: Destiny's Child on Q108, That's Hot Lunch, brought to you by Mari and Jewel with Keller Williams Realty. Up next, James Blunt wrote this song about seeing his ex-girlfriend with a new man he didn't know on a train in the London Underground. It's You're Beautiful. 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

J-Lo, If You Have My Love on That's Hot Lunch. 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Up next, Jason Mraz wrote this for his friend who had a cancer diagnosis, and he was trying to soothe his friend's feelings about it. 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

108. It's That's Hot Lunch, and it's brought to you by Mari and Jewel with Keller Williams Realty. 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

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If you are looking for a new job, whether it's in healthcare or transportation, management, criminal justice, sales, administrative, logistics, education, or advertising, the mega job fair is going to be

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Just a reminder, today is First Thursday, so that means it's going to be First Thursday Art Walk in downtown Clarksville till 8 o'clock from 5 to 8. Also, from 6 to 9 p.m. tonight, there's going to be live music in Silo Park. This weekend, tomorrow is going to be downtown at Sundown in Downtown Commons. Free music from Neon 90s. They play

0: This is how Clarksville wakes up.
1: The last time that Rossview held the Warfield Shield, Kirkwood High didn't even exist. They built an entire new high school before Rossview has beaten Clarksville again. Clarksville has added 32,000 new residents since 2018, in which Rossview has added zero wins.
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Good news for you. If your travels take you on I-24 westbound into Kentucky, the construction has been crazy. Well, the westbound lanes are open. New asphalt, too. So if that's on your way home tonight, good news for you. Livia Rodrigo, Q108.

A Michael Jackson tribute show coming to Austin Peay State University at the Mabry Concert Hall. You can be there. Text the word moonwalk to 43414 for your chance to win a pair of tickets to the Michael Jackson tribute show on August 22nd. Billie Eilish now, Q108.

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1: 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Hey, it's Ryan. We are so close to the weekend. Do you have big plans? Something fun to do before the kids go back full-time on Monday? 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
4: 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Earthquakes, famine, pestilence.

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This happened overnight. Papa Murphy's closed all of their Tennessee locations, including the one here in Clarksville on Madison Street. If you go to Papa Murphy's website, they don't even list Tennessee anymore as possible locations. They're having to cut stores because of debt, and they just said, no more take and bake in Tennessee. Here's Bruno Mars.

In a situation where you're looking for a new job, good place to go is the Mega Job Fair at the Wilma Rudolph Event Center, August 18th and 19th, 10 to 3 both days. Hundreds of jobs they're filling, lots of different places too. Make sure you stop by, bring some resumes, no sweatpants. It's Justin Bieber now, Q108.

0: On your way home, Clarksville Dispatch is reporting an accident on I-24 westbound at exit 4. So do be careful if you're heading that way. Drive safe. I'm Wesley Hall.
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If your drive home today takes you I-24 westbound into Kentucky, the good news is the road has been like down to one lane for a while. It is back open, both lanes. Smoother sailing for you today. Here's Ariana Grande.

0: 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Powell Road on to Rossview Road is backed up. And Nemore Road on to Wilmer Rudolph Boulevard is seeing bumper-to-bumper traffic. Take it easy out there. I'm Wesley Hall.
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Hello, my name is Ryan. Hope your kids are enjoying their last 2 days of what's really not summer break because they had the first half day yesterday, but I guess a little reprieve, I guess you'd call it. It's Bruno Mars, Q108.

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Hello, my name is Ryan. It happened very fast that Papa Murphy's, remember the Take and Bake pizza place? They had a location on Madison Street. They closed all of their Tennessee locations, even took Tennessee completely off their website. No more Take and Bake for the Volunteer State.

0: On your way home, Madison Street onto Richview Road is seeing bumper-to-bumper traffic. Zachary Drive heading to Dover Road is backed up. And College Street onto North Riverside Drive is in a snarl. Drive safe. I'm Wesley Hall.
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5: I never went camping growing up because, like I say, I grew up in a trailer. And we felt like we had a pretty good idea what camping was all about. We're like, nah, we already kind of live in a camper. We don't really need to take it down to a tent. You know? Like, we know what it's like to be poor. We're not trying to find out what it means to be homeless. You know? We're not trying to practice homelessness out here.

0: 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Hello, my name is Ryan. 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
1: What I eat, that's the main problem. I eat like a child. I mean, it's not good. He goes, let's go through like what you had for breakfast, or your whole day of eating. He goes, let's go through yesterday. And in my head, I'm like, well, yesterday's not a good day, you know. Let's pick another day. He goes, go through yesterday. I go, all right, I had donuts in the morning. And he goes, all right, was it like they were just out or something? I go, no, I drove to it. I drove to it, and he's like, is it on your way? I go, no, I was late to where I was going because of it.
2: They say the holy water's watered down, and this town's lost its faith. Our colors will fade eventually, so if our time is running out, day after day, we'll make the mundane a masterpiece. Oh my, oh my love, I take one look at you, you're taking me.

0: On your way home, Dunbar Cave Road onto Warfield Boulevard is congested. Trenton Road heading to 101st Airborne Division Parkway is backed up. And Westfield Court onto Wilmer Rudolph Boulevard is seeing bumper-to-bumper traffic. Take it easy out there. I'm Wesley Hall.
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Well, here's some good news. If your kids go to middle school in Clarksville, Montgomery County, they're going to have more recess starting on Monday, at least 18 to 20 minutes every day, which is great. Because you're in middle school, you still need a little bit of recess. That's all thanks to the group Say Yes to Recess. Good work. It's Bruno Mars, Q108.

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1: We hear all the time about overdue library books. This is in that vein, but just similar and a little bit sweeter. Hey, it's Ryan. So there's a bookstore in California called the Booklegger, and it's in Eureka. And they recently got a package in the mail that included a book and a letter and $100. Turns out this book was stolen 40 years ago, and the person who stole it finally found it and wanted to send it back, and said that the reason why they stole it, they had a drug and alcohol problem, they had cleaned up their life, and they found this and wanted to make sure it was returned. They included the $100 as an apology, left an entire letter, name, phone number, whatever. What a great story, because, I mean, how many of us would have just kind of thrown that away and moved on? But making a difference and bringing that book back 40 years later. XYZ with Eric Zachary's coming up next. It's somber now. Back to Friends on Q108.

0: 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I'm Wesley Hall.
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